Here Without You, det var Three Doors Down. Dansk musik nu, Break Up Glow, her er Sinclair. I got that break up glow. So lately I've been talking with my inner goddess. And finally we landed on the same page. My confidence and common sense are nearly

0: before you go, there's something I want you to have.
1: Oh, it's beautiful. But wait a minute, isn't this...
0: Yeah, yes it is.
1: But I thought the old lady dropped it into the ocean in the air.
0: Well, baby, I went down and got it for you.

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will fade eventually. So if our time is running out, day after day, we'll make the mundane a masterpiece. Oh my, my, oh my, my love, I take one look at you, you're taking me out.